0: This is the Next Radio News. I'm Caroline Ross. In France, student protests have spread to more than 40 cities, with union members, parents, and teachers joining school pupils in mass demonstrations. The movement, which began in a low-income suburb of Paris, has closed hundreds of high schools since late September amid the country's fiscal crisis and an approaching presidential election. Investigations are now underway into alleged heavy-handed policing during the unrest. In Brazil, the Bolsonaro family has staged a striking political comeback, with several family members winning office in the latest elections. Former President Jair Bolsonaro's son, Flavio, took a surprise lead in the first round of the presidential race and now heads into a runoff against the sitting leader, Luiz Inácio Lula da Silva. And Kenya has confirmed its first ever case of Ebola after a man who had traveled from the Democratic Republic of Congo tested positive. Health authorities say contacts of the patient have been identified and are being monitored as the outbreak in Congo's northeast continues to spread rapidly. Closer to home, forecasters have issued a yellow weather warning for Ibiza and Formentera, covering rain, storms, and the possibility of hail from the early hours of Wednesday. That's the latest on Next Radio. And the weather here on Ibiza. It's 24 degrees right now with overcast skies, staying dry with a high of 26 and a low of 20 overnight. The sun rises at 54 past 7. Tomorrow, more of the same, a high of 25. That's the weather on Next Radio.
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2: Oh, yeah, that's it, that's it, that's it. 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

0: Hudson.
1: 2 in the morning and clouds drift past a warm terrace. Al Jarreau just gave us some incredibly complex vocal phrasing on Roof Garden. Welcome to this new hour of Next Radio After Dark, with Beth Hart still to come, but first Gallagher and Lyle with I Wanna Stay With You.

A smoky room, a crying guitar. That sheer heartbreak is exactly what Jeff Beck and Beth Hart just delivered with I'd Rather Go Blind. Quick look outside, it's 24 degrees and cloudy in Escanar. This Tuesday night demands some true soul. And here are Four Tops with Standing in the Shadows of

76 is the year Julien Clerc gave us that beautiful soaring French classic C on Chanté. Tuesday night on Next Radio is flying by and we're heading straight into the half hour. Listen to that opening acoustic strum. It's incredibly simple, but it instantly lifts you up. Tom Petty and the Heartbreakers bring us Learning to Fly.

happy people. And most of you are with someone you love. Well, you are the lucky ones. All over the world, there are lots of people who are alone tonight. I imagine most of us have been in that situation at some time or another. I know I have. Recently, I heard a most beautiful song with a dynamic lyric that really expresses this feeling of loneliness. It means a lot to me personally, and I'd like to share it with you. I think you'll see what I mean.

That crying steel guitar really pulls at your heart. Gladys Knight and the Pips wrapping up Help Me Make It Through the Night. George Martin produced this next journey, adding his legendary studio polish, a dry acoustic groove, and those famous desert dry harmonies. I always feel like driving down an empty highway when I hear America with a Horse with No Name.

Right, that was Sandy Coast with the beautiful acoustic-led Just a Friend. Tuesday night on Next Radio has this wonderfully quiet, reflective atmosphere now, where every note seems to hang in the dark air. Let this pull you in as the tension slowly builds up to that massive opening line. R.E.M. Losing My Relationship.

Justin Hayward recorded that vocal in just one take, completely unaware it would become a massive global hit. Forever Autumn, always leaves stunned by how perfect it sounds. The news and weather for the full hour follow right after this next record. Kate Harris takes over next on Next Radio. Until then, it's me, and we have Joan Osborne still to come. But first, Foreigner with I Want to Know What Love Is.

0: This is the Next Radio News. I'm James Martin. In France, student-led protests have spread to dozens of cities, with union members, parents and teachers joining demonstrations that have already closed hundreds of high schools since late September. The unrest comes amid a wider political and fiscal crisis as the country heads towards a presidential election. In Bulgaria, the Prime Minister says drones struck two ships off the Black Sea coast, with one of the vessels sinking. A rescue operation is underway, and it's not yet clear where the drones came from. In the United States, President Trump has faced a backlash after suggesting Iran could strike Los Angeles or San Diego. Remarks made at a political rally where he said the Iran war was necessary to, in his words, keep the world safe. California's governor, Gavin Newsom, branded the comments dangerous and deranged. Closer to home, Ibiza's Socialist Party has demanded that the city's mayor, Rafa Trigueiro, explain the timeline behind the resignation of a People's Party councillor, Ana Ferrer. The resignation came 10 days after her husband was arrested in a police operation targeting an alleged drug trafficking and money laundering network. That's the latest on Next Radio. And the weather here on Ibiza. It's 24 degrees right now with overcast skies. There's rain about with a high of 25. The sun rises at 55 past 7. Tomorrow, more of the same, a high of 25. That's the weather on Next Radio.
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1: Simply Red hit the perfect late night groove with Stars. I'm Kate Harris, starting 3 hours of Next Radio Nights. This next track is all about a heart completely captured. Lionel Richie with Stuck on You.

Crowded House just painted the perfect picture of cloudy skies with Weather With You. It's 24 degrees here in dark Ibiza tonight, where the wind is brushing past the terrace lights. Both that classic tune and this next track capture those moments when you have to face the truth and make a move. Teddy Swims opens up his heart on The Door,

You're right. Angie Stone absolutely poured her soul into Wish I Didn't Miss You. The rest of this Tuesday night on Next Radio brings us some classic acoustic folk and a massive 80s duet. It's currently 24 degrees and cloudy outside. Let this next track lift you up before we hear that goodbye love line from David Bowie and Starman.

The Doobie Brothers always managed to leave a cloud of good dust behind with Listen to the Music. Did you know that Annie Lennox actually sang her soaring vocal part in just one take? It sounds like pure, effortless heaven. Hear that first high note from Eurythmics, Annie Lennox, Dave Stewart.

Neil Young certainly knows how to pull at those heartstrings with the beautiful, dusty acoustic layers on Old Man. Tuesday Night on Next Radio has settled into such a wonderfully warm, cloudy vibe, and we're so glad you're sharing these dark hours with us. In a little while, we will get high in the sky with Steve Miller Band, but first we begin to build that legendary wall of sound with Oasis and Wonderwall.

Clouds cover Ibiza town on this 24-degree Tuesday night, yet the air on the terrace feels completely electric. Next Radio has your quick news update following this next duet, where Michael Jackson and C. Ada Garrett sing I Just Can't Stop Loving You.

0: This is the Next Radio News. I'm James Martin. In France, student-led protests have spread to dozens of cities, with union members, parents, and teachers joining demonstrations that have already closed hundreds of high schools since late September. The unrest comes amid a wider political and fiscal crisis as the country heads towards a presidential election. In Bulgaria, the Prime Minister says drones struck two ships off the Black Sea coast, with one of the vessels sinking. A rescue operation is underway, and it's not yet clear where the drones came from. In the United States, President Trump has faced a backlash after suggesting Iran could strike Los Angeles or San Diego, remarks made at a political rally where he said the Iran war was necessary to, in his words, keep the world safe. California's governor, Gavin Newsom, branded the comments dangerous and deranged. Closer to home, Ibiza's Socialist Party has demanded that the city's mayor, Rafa Trigueiro, explain the timeline behind the resignation of a People's Party councillor, Ana Ferrer. The resignation came 10 days after her husband was arrested in a police operation targeting an alleged drug trafficking and money laundering network. That's the latest on Next Radio. And the weather here on Ibiza. It's 24 degrees right now with overcast skies. There's rain about with a high of 25. The sun rises at 55 past 7. Tomorrow, more of the same, a high of 25. That's the weather on Next Radio.
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I always get a little too enthusiastic when that classic Smokey Robinson and the Miracles groove starts up on I Second That Emotion. Welcome to this new hour of Next Radio Nights. Let this next track wrap around you on this cloudy Tuesday night. Robert Palmer with Can We Still Be Friends?

A quiet room with the rain tapping on the glass. Why do we always try to negotiate when a relationship is already over? Daryl Hall and John Oates just spent 4 minutes laying down those exact terms on I can't go for that. It's a cloudy Tuesday night on Next Radio, and some people are still trying to figure out how to escape the trap. Candy Staton offers the only real way

Ed Sheeran and Andrea Bocelli absolutely soared on that breathtaking duet, Perfect Symphony. The rest of this hour on Next Radio brings us some classic 70s soul, a massive alternative anthem from Ireland, and a track that always makes me want to drive into the dark night. It's currently 24 degrees with overcast skies and rain falling out there. This next song is all about that intense, desperate kind of love that completely takes over your mind. I always get shivers down my spine when that opening bass line starts on You Too with or Without You.

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1: Moin! Can you play Let's Get It On by Marvin Gaye?
0: Oh, we definitely do not play that classic enough. Lucas, why this song?
1: Well, I am trying to apologize to my girlfriend.
0: Right. Did you burn the dinner or did you forget her birthday?
1: I accidentally shrunk her favorite woolen jumper.
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Marvin Gaye certainly knew how to set a mood on Let's Get It On, and that late-night warmth is the perfect partner for the emotional Irish storytelling that follows right after this record from the Cranberries with Ode to My Family.

Did that gorgeous acoustic storytelling just stop you in your tracks? Tracy Chapman with Telling Stories. That rainy Tuesday night vibe on Next Radio is about to shift into a deep, floating space. We have Todd Rundgren on the way, but first, Lose Yourself in Breathe by Pink Floyd.

Rain beats down on the terrace in Santa Eulalia, where it's 24 degrees tonight. Next Radio brings you the perfect escape from the dark storm. Little Stephen and the Disciples of Soul just took us away with Forever. Do you ever feel like the warm season slipped away too fast? Shortly, we

0: This is the Next Radio News. I'm James Martin. In France, student-led protests have spread to dozens of cities, with union members, parents and teachers joining demonstrations that have already closed hundreds of high schools since late September. The unrest comes amid a wider political and fiscal crisis as the country heads towards a presidential election. In Bulgaria, the Prime Minister says drones struck two ships off the Black Sea coast, with one of the vessels sinking. A rescue operation is underway, and it's not yet clear where the drones came from. In the United States, President Trump has faced a backlash after suggesting Iran could strike Los Angeles or San Diego, remarks made at a political rally where he said the Iran war was necessary to, in his words, keep the world safe. California's governor, Gavin Newsom, branded the comments dangerous and deranged. Closer to home, Ibiza's Socialist Party has demanded that the city's mayor, Rafa Trigueiro, explain the timeline behind the resignation of a People's Party councillor, Ana Ferrer. The resignation came 10 days after her husband was arrested in a police operation targeting an alleged drug trafficking and money laundering network. That's the latest on Next Radio. And the weather here on Ibiza. It's 24 degrees right now with overcast skies. There's rain about with a high of 25. The sun rises at 55 past 7. Tomorrow, more of the same, a high of 25. That's the weather on Next Radio.
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1: Chicago just took us back to a warm July afternoon with Saturday in the Park. But the reality out there is 24 degrees and rain. This is Next Radio Nights, and we're stepping into a completely different decade now. Some people never quite get over their first love or the sound of the 70s. We're about to hear from a man who is still obsessed with a girl named Simona, and it all starts with James Blunt and 1973.

Right, who could possibly resist that French charm? Michel Fugain and Lou Big Bazaar just delivered a gorgeous moment with Une Belle Histoire. Now let this next groove chase away the Tuesday night rain. Here's Al Green with Sha La La.

A London studio, 3 years ago, saw that gorgeous Carpenter's melody, Touch Me When We Are Dancing, wrapped in lush classical strings. Rain is falling through the Tuesday night darkness now, but this next song completely burns. I always get shivers when Patti Smith starts Because the Night.

The Supremes just brought us that gorgeous, sweeping wall of sound on I Hear a Symphony. Now we dive straight into another classic 70s groove on Next Radio.

Bob Seger and the Silver Bullet Band just painted that perfect, dusty picture of late-night escape on Main Street. There's a quiet, steady rain falling over Escanar tonight, turning the streetlights into blurry pools of gold against the dark pavement. It's the exact kind of Tuesday night where you just want to draw the curtains, let the damp air stay outside, and sink completely into a groove that wraps around you. Lenny Kravitz played every single instrument himself when he recorded this next soul masterpiece. This is Lenny Kravitz with It Ain't Over Till It's Over.

That gorgeous dusty grit on Moments by the Red Clay Strays really lingers in the dark. Bob Russell takes over the studio at 6, which means I'm here with you until then, and the news is next. We still have Fleetwood Mac on the way tonight, but right now it's time for Lady Gaga and Bradley Cooper with Shallow.

0: This is the Next Radio News. I'm Caroline Ross. In France, student protests have escalated amid a deepening fiscal crisis and the approach of a presidential election. Demonstrations that began over school conditions have now spread to more than 40 cities, with union members, parents, and teachers joining students in a widening movement that has closed hundreds of high schools since late September. In Germany, the far-right Alternative for Germany has claimed its first state house speaker since the Nazi era after winning a state election last month, marking a significant shift in the country's political landscape. And in East Africa, Kenya's first confirmed Ebola case has been reported after a man arrived from the Democratic Republic of Congo and later died. Health officials say 28 contacts have been identified. The outbreak in DRC, now in its 17th wave of the virus, has killed over 4,000 people out of more than 8,000 confirmed cases since it began. Closer to home, the rental housing crisis remains a live issue in the Balearic Parliament. A socialist deputy and candidate for the presidency of the Conseil de Visa has warned that losing a rental contract on the island can force tenants to leave altogether, as debate continues over measures to ease the pressure on renters. That's the latest on Next Radio. And the weather here on Ibiza. It's 24 degrees right now with overcast skies, staying dry with a high of 25 and a low of 24 overnight. The sun sets at 27 past 7. Tomorrow, more of the same, a high of 25. That's the weather on Next Radio.
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1: That acoustic guitar on Gypsy by Fleetwood Mac always feels so lonely. Why does a rainy Wednesday morning need to feel so dark? Let this huge New York anthem lift the gloom. Here's Empire State of Mind by Jay-Z and Alicia Keys.

Right, those massive, soaring harmonies still make your heart race. The Babies completely nailed that huge emotional build on Isn't It Time? A light rain is falling through the dark on this Wednesday morning, but this next melody is pure sunshine. Eros Ramazzotti brings us the ultimate Italian love song with La Cosa Más Bella.

Fred's saying that it don't matter to me, but that gorgeous acoustic heartbreak actually matters a lot when you're staring into a dark, wet Wednesday morning. It's 22 past 6 on Next Radio, with 27 degrees and clear skies over Ibiza right now. This next hour brings a complete shift in gear, moving from soft 70s rock straight into some massive uplifting brass and pure optimism. Which brings us naturally to Junior Campbell, and reach out and help your fellow man.

You might have found yourself drifting away to those lush orchestral layers on Tuesday afternoon by the Moody Blues. But as we watch the rain on this dark Wednesday morning, Next Radio is about to pull you into a completely different kind of cosmic space with We Are All Made of Stars by Moby.

Wind and Fire just brought the heat with Sing a Song. Rainy Streets Shine Under the Dark Sky in Santa Gertrude at 18 to 7 on Next Radio. This next groove matches that raw, intense feeling perfectly with Stroh & Y and Formidable.

Did that electronic pulse from Paul Kalkbrenner and Fritz Kalkbrenner on Sky and Sand completely lock you in? It's 10 to 7 on Wednesday morning, and the news and weather follow. Our next song, Al Jarreau, is on the way before the top of the hour. But first, the Sutherland Brothers and Quiver bring us Arms of Mary.

0: This is the Next Radio News. I'm Caroline Ross. In France, student protests have escalated amid a deepening fiscal crisis and the approach of a presidential election. Demonstrations that began over school conditions have now spread to more than 40 cities, with union members, parents, and teachers joining students in a widening movement that has closed hundreds of high schools since late September. In Germany, the far-right Alternative for Germany has claimed its first state house speaker since the Nazi era after winning a state election last month, marking a significant shift in the country's political landscape. And in East Africa, Kenya's first confirmed Ebola case has been reported after a man arrived from the Democratic Republic of Congo and later died. Health officials say 28 contacts have been identified. The outbreak in the DRC, now in its 17th wave of the virus, has killed over 4,000 people out of more than 8,000 confirmed cases since it began. Closer to home, the rental housing crisis remains a live issue in the Balearic Parliament. A socialist deputy and candidate for the presidency of the Conseil de Visa has warned that losing a rental contract on the island can force tenants to leave altogether, as debate continues over measures to ease the pressure on renters. That's the latest on Next Radio. And the weather here on Ibiza. It's 24 degrees right now with overcast skies, staying dry with a high of 25 and a low of 24 overnight. The sun sets at 27 past 7. Tomorrow, more of the same, a high of 25. That's the weather on Next Radio.
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0: Bob Russell.
1: Al Jarreau spent years perfecting that vocal acrobatic style before Mornin' became a hit. It's 7:04 on a rainy Wednesday morning, and this fresh hour on Next Radio needs a massive boost of energy from Steeler's Wheel with Star.

Starship definitely knew how to build a massive 80s chorus on Nothing's Gonna Stop Us Now. It's 11 past 7 on Wednesday morning, and that huge energy is the perfect shield against the heavy rain pouring down outside. Let's completely change the mood now with a gentle shift on Next Radio. Here's Jim Croce with I'll Have to Say I Love You in a Song.

Okay. Los Angeles, a sleek studio session gave us the jazz rock friction of Steely Dan with FM. On Next Radio, we watch the heavy rain fall through the dark on this Wednesday morning with temperatures at 21 degrees. 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

0: It is absolutely pouring down out there today, but we have Jack from Manchester on the line. All right, mate, what are we playing?
1: All right, I'll cue. Can you play Africa by Toto?
0: Spot on. I was actually just about to cue that one up myself. How long have you been trying to get through to us?
1: Bloody ages, mate. The lines are always packed.
0: Are you going to scream along to those high notes in the shower now?
1: Oh, definitely. The neighbors are going

Did Toto actually take you all the way to a different continent with Africa? It's 29-8 on a very wet Wednesday morning, and Next Radio is about to completely shift the vibe. Did you know the backing track for this next groove was recorded in just one take? Feel that tight studio magic on Love is the Message by MFSB featuring the 3 Degrees.

And that intense driving rhythm from the OJs on I Love Music really cuts right through the heavy rain tonight. It's 12 to 8 on this dark Wednesday morning, and Next Radio has Van Morrison on the way soon. But right now we completely shift the mood to the gentle close-up warmth of the Mamas and the Papas with Dream, A Little Dream of Me.

Heavy rain is pouring over Santa Gertrudis at 21 degrees on this Wednesday morning. Next Radio brings you the shelter you need right as we leave that frantic energy of love epidemic by the tramps behind us. Before the news at 4 to 8, this gentle acoustic space is all about comfort. Van Morrison sings directly to your heart on I'll Be Your Lover.

0: is the Next Radio News. I'm Caroline Ross. In France, student protests have escalated amid a deepening fiscal crisis and the approach of a presidential election. Demonstrations that began over school conditions have now spread to more than 40 cities, with union members, parents, and teachers joining students in a widening movement that has closed hundreds of high schools since late September. In Germany, the far-right Alternative for Germany has claimed its first state house speaker since the Nazi era after winning a state election last month, marking a significant shift in the country's political landscape. And in East Africa, Kenya's first confirmed Ebola case has been reported after a man arrived from the Democratic Republic of Congo and later died. Health officials say 28 contacts have been identified. The outbreak in the DRC, now in its 17th wave of the virus, has killed over 4,000 people out of more than 8,000 confirmed cases since it began. Closer to home, the rental housing crisis remains a live issue in the Balearic Parliament. A socialist deputy and candidate for the presidency of the Conseil de Visa has warned that losing a rental contract on the island can force tenants to leave altogether, as debate continues over measures to ease the pressure on renters. That's the latest on Next Radio. And the weather here on Ibiza. It's 24 degrees right now with overcast skies, staying dry with a high of 25 and a low of 24 overnight. The sun sets at 27 past 7. Tomorrow, more of the same, a high of 25. That's the weather on Next Radio.
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1: You surely felt that driving acoustic guitar shake your speakers on Long Train Running by the Doobie Brothers. Welcome to this new hour of music on Next Radio, where it's 8:05 on a wet Wednesday morning. Let this warm sunshine melody wash the rain away with Bill Withers and Lovely Day.

That guitar on Samba Pati by Santana actually makes my jaw drop every single time. How can a single instrument sound so much like a human voice crying? It's 14 past 8 on this wet Wednesday morning, and as the heavy rain beats down outside, Next Radio has the perfect antidote to the gloom. Both of these artists are absolute masters of using heartbreak to create something incredibly beautiful, but this next group does it with a wonderfully sharp, witty twist. Get ready for some gorgeous, sweeping harmonies from the beautiful South with Song for Whoever.

endless tension in every breath you take by the police always gets under your skin. We have a massive shift in energy for the rest of this Wednesday morning on Next Radio, featuring a heavy dose of uplifting 70s brass and some incredible gospel soul. It's 24 past 8 with heavy rain falling outside, but this next track brings pure explosive joy to start your day with. The Mighty Clouds of Joy and Mighty High.

Did you know Bryan Adams recorded Heaven in New York during a freezing winter storm? It certainly warms up this rainy Wednesday morning with the time now at 27 to 9 on Next Radio. This next track has a very quiet opening, so let's ease gently into the gorgeous, soft melody of Everybody's Got to Learn Sometime by the Corgis. Jen-

Right, that 70s disco pulse on Rock the Boat by the Hughes Corporation just fills the room with pure sunshine. 16 to 9 on this rainy Wednesday morning, and we're pushing right through the wet weather with a change of pace on Next Radio. This next track is a gorgeous, sweeping French love song that completely slows down the world. Here's Joe Dassin with Et si tu n'existais pas.

How many times have you sat in a parked car just to let that final guitar solo wash over you? That was Anouk with Sacrifice. It's 8 to 9 on a wet Wednesday morning, and the news and weather follow our next song. Before we get to that, we have one more track to play on Next Radio. This is a dry, cynical story about a guy who lost everything, and it comes from Little River Band with Lonesome Loser.

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1: This is the Next Radio News. I'm James Martin. American authorities have charged a second man in connection with the mass school shooting in British Columbia, Canada. The Justice Department says James Cody Bryant, age 30, from Washington State, offered technical advice and money for supplies to the primary suspect months before the attack that left 8 dead at a school in Tumbler Ridge. He's been charged with conspiracy to murder persons in a foreign country. In Brazil, the Bolsonaro family has emerged triumphant in the country's elections. Flavio Bolsonaro, son of the former president, took a surprise lead in the first round of the presidential race and will face leftist incumbent Luiz Inácio Lula da Silva in a runoff. Congressional elections also delivered seats to several other family members, cementing what's being called a political dynasty. In Spain, Prime Minister Pedro Sanchez is heading into a snap election, with housing, migration, and the rise of the populist right all set to dominate the campaign. Sanchez has made a recent Madrid eviction case a central plank of his platform. Closer to home, the Salvem Sabadia Association says recent heavy rain has once again left fecal waste and dead rats along the coast at Cala de Boa, affecting the southern side of Sant Antoni Bay. That's the latest on Next Radio.
2: And the weather here on Ibiza, it's 24 degrees right now with overcast skies, staying dry with a high of 25 and a low of 24 overnight. The sun sets at 27 past 7. Tomorrow, more of the same, a high of 25. That's the weather on Next Radio.
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1: Good morning. Kate Harris here, starting 3 hours of the brand new Kate Harris Morning Show on Next Radio under this partly cloudy sky. David Bowie just had us moving to Let's Dance, but now we need some legendary soul from the Spinners with Mighty Love.

And that quiet, dusty road on Reno by Bruce Springsteen leaves a beautiful, lonely ache in the air. Who can resist a mysterious stranger? This next groove always makes me want to dance across the room to the Isley Brothers with That Lady.

Rafael spent months hitchhiking through Spain before writing those sun-drenched French chords on Caravan. The rest of this hour on Next Radio brings you a massive shift in energy, moving from acoustic travel stories into pure 70s groove and a heavy dose of soul. It's 21 degrees with overcast skies right now. Let this next rhythm completely take over with the Young Rascals and Groove.

That piano on Jealous Guy by John Lennon always leaves me completely stunned by how raw and honest a song can be. It's a partly cloudy day with 22 degrees in San Antonio, and Next Radio has your full hour of news and weather following shortly. We still have U2 on the way, but right now Chicago brings us Baby, What a Big Surprise.

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1: This is the Next Radio News. I'm James Martin. American authorities have charged a second man in connection with the mass school shooting in British Columbia, Canada. The Justice Department says James Cody Bryant, age 30, from Washington State, offered technical advice and money for supplies to the primary suspect months before the attack that left 8 dead at a school in Tumbler Ridge. He's been charged with conspiracy to murder persons in a foreign country. In Brazil, the Bolsonaro family has emerged triumphant in the country's elections. Flavio Bolsonaro, son of the former president, took a surprise lead in the first round of the presidential race and will face leftist incumbent Luiz Inácio Lula da Silva in a runoff. Congressional elections also delivered seats to several other family members, cementing what's being called a political dynasty. In Spain, Prime Minister Pedro Sanchez is heading into a snap election, with housing, migration, and the rise of the populist right all set to dominate the campaign. Sanchez has made a recent Madrid eviction case a central plank of his platform. Closer to home, the Salvem Sabadia Association says recent heavy rain has once again left fecal waste and dead rats along the coast at Cala de Bo, affecting the southern side of Sant Antoni Bay. That's the latest on Next Radio.
2: And the weather here on Ibiza, it's 24 degrees right now with overcast skies, staying dry with a high of 25 and a low of 24 overnight. The sun sets at 27 past 7. Tomorrow, more of the same, a high of 25. That's the weather on Next Radio.
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1: I always whistle along to Gary Pine on Love Generation. This new hour of the Kate Harris Morning Show on Next Radio is for you. 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

Did anyone else feel that gritty guitar absolutely rip through the room? Sheryl Crow just brought the heat with Come On, Come On. Now Next Radio shifts to pure, timeless vocal perfection with a legendary trio. Let this classic groove stop you in your tracks. The Supremes.

That French guitar on Julien Clerc's CE N'est Rien always leaves a beautiful spin in the air. And under these overcast Ibiza skies with 24 degrees, Next Radio has the perfect bassline to carry this Wednesday late morning into Steve Miller Band with Fly Like an Eagle.

0: It is just past 10 on this Wednesday morning on Next Radio, and I have Yanis on the line from Thessaloniki. What are we playing for you?
1: Yasu, can you play Levitating by Dua Lipa, please?
0: Oh, Dua Lipa. You sound very quiet there, Yanis. Everything all right?
1: Yes, I am currently hiding at work.
0: Hiding in the loo or just avoiding your boss, then?
1: Behind the big printer. Actually, do not tell.
0: Your secret is safe with us, mate. Here is Levitating by Dua Lipa.

That slick bassline on Levitating by Dua Lipa always leaves me completely energized. Did you know the next artist actually pioneered country rock long before his TV fame? Hear those acoustic strings shine on Joanne by

That Phil Collins drum fill on Against All Odds still hits like a physical blow. Quick look outside. 23 degrees in Santa Gertrudis right now, with rain showers falling through the light. Here's Talking Heads with Once in a Lifetime.

Archie Bell and the Drells certainly knew how to command a dance floor with the Soul City Walk. One more record plays before the news and weather follow shortly on Next Radio, so let those opening chords take over with Robbie Williams and Feel.

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1: This is the Next Radio News. I'm James Martin. American authorities have charged a second man in connection with the mass school shooting in British Columbia, Canada. The Justice Department says James Cody Bryant, age 30, from Washington State, offered technical advice and money for supplies to the primary suspect months before the attack that left 8 dead at a school in Tumbler Ridge. He's been charged with conspiracy to murder persons in a foreign country. In Brazil, the Bolsonaro family has emerged triumphant in the country's elections. Flavio Bolsonaro, son of the former president, took a surprise lead in the first round of the presidential race and will face leftist incumbent Luiz Inácio Lula da Silva in a runoff. Congressional elections also delivered seats to several other family members, cementing what's being called a political dynasty. In Spain, Prime Minister Pedro Sanchez is heading into a snap election, with housing, migration, and the rise of the populist right all set to dominate the campaign. Sanchez has made a recent Madrid eviction case a central plank of his platform. Closer to home, the Salvem Sabadia Association says recent heavy rain has once again left fecal waste and dead rats along the coast at Cala de Boa, affecting the southern side of Sant Antoni Bay. That's the latest on Next Radio. And the weather here on Ibiza, it's 24 degrees right now with overcast skies, staying dry with a high of 25 and a low of 24 overnight. The sun sets at 27 past 7. Tomorrow, more of the same, a high of 25. That's the weather on Next Radio.
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1: Four Tops just completely blew my mind with the sheer energy of It's the Same Old Song, especially considering they recorded that entire masterpiece in just one single afternoon under massive pressure. This fresh hour of the Kate Harris Morning Show on Next Radio brings a sudden shift in weather with these light rain showers outside, but we can easily warm up the late morning as we dive straight into the gorgeous, haunting vocals of Dido with White Flag.

A New York studio in the mid-70s gave us that dry snare sound on 50 Ways to Leave Your Lover by Paul Simon. It's rather fitting for a damp Wednesday late morning on Next Radio as the rain showers sweep in. Sometimes you just need a song that moves with a completely different kind of deliberate, quiet seduction.

Did that piano chord at the end of The Scientist by Coldplay just break your heart a little bit? Rain showers are tapping on the windows on this Wednesday late morning with 23 degrees outside. But Next Radio has a dark, creeping bassline to change the mood. Listen for the growl in the throat of Mick Jagger. Strange Game.

a massive club anthem about begging someone to stay. Yet Thelma Houston made Don't Leave Me This Way feel like pure liberation. Why does a rainy Wednesday late morning on Next Radio need a sudden dose of intense obsession? This next guitar groove has all the answers, leading us straight into You Do Something to Me by Paul Weller.

Did that high energy groove just completely supercharge your Wednesday late morning? Boz Scaggs absolutely nailed the rhythm on Lido Shuffle. Light rain showers are tapping outside, but Next Radio has the perfect antidote to heal a bruised heart. Here's REM with Strange Currencies.

24 degrees with light rain showers falling over Escanar today. Nex Radio keeps the energy soaring after that massive driving beat of Original Sin by INXS. Full news and weather follow this next record. Gloria Gaynor with Honeybee.

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1: This is the Next Radio News. I'm Caroline Ross. Ukraine's president says at least 11 people have died and 34 were injured after a wave of Russian attacks hit several cities, including Kyiv, Dnipro, and Zaporizhia. The European Commission has condemned the strikes, accusing Moscow of pursuing a deliberate strategy of terror, and has pledged over 1 billion euros to Ukraine for drones and missiles. In France, the Interior Minister has ordered police to stop using stun grenades at high school protests after a 15-year-old lost a hand during a demonstration in northern France. The move comes as student-led protests over school conditions continue to spread across the country, now drawing in union members, parents, and teachers. In Beijing, European Union trade negotiators are holding crunch talks this week, aimed at curbing a surge of cheap Chinese hybrid electric cars entering Europe, as member states harden their demands for protection for struggling industries. And closer to home, Avisa's local police have fined the owner of a Lamborghini 200 euros for parking illegally in the town. The vehicle was removed by its owner before a tow truck arrived, so it didn't need to be taken to the municipal pound. That's the latest on Next Radio. And the weather here on Ibiza, it's 24 degrees right now with overcast skies. Staying dry with a high of 24 and a low of 23 overnight. The sun sets at 27 past 7. Tomorrow, more of the same, a high of 25. That's the weather on Next Radio.
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0: Samantha Lawrence.
1: Michael McDonald wrote that groove for a movie soundtrack. Sweet Freedom, sounding so sharp on this wet Wednesday. Samantha Lawrence here, starting lunch on Next Radio with Stevie Nicks and Don Henley, Leather and Lace.

Illenium and Teddy Swims just delivered a massive dose of raw emotion with all that really matters. Why do we look for sincerity in a world full of fake smiles? Maybe because a damp Wednesday noon on Next Radio is the perfect time to watch out for those who hide their real motives. Here's the undisputed truth with smiling faces. Sometimes,

Lionel Richie actually wrote that massive party anthem to make people forget their worries. All Night Long still has that magic. It's 24 degrees with overcast skies in Ibiza, but we're heading towards a run of songs to completely lift this Wednesday noon on Next Radio. Let this take you to a place where everything is perfect, with Strawberry Fields Forever by the Beatles. Let me

A song about tender love that somehow feels incredibly powerful. That was the Bee Gees with Fanny. It's amazing how Chris Stapleton and Dua Lipa can turn a live awards stage into such a raw, intimate confession on Next Radio with Think I'm in Love with You.

How could anyone resist dancing to that massive driving groove of Blackboard Jungle Lady by Sandy Coast? That track absolutely bursts with energy. Quick look outside. 24 degrees in Santa Gertrudis right now, with light rain showers falling. Now, the mood shifts completely into something much more intense. I always get chills hearing Limp Bizkit perform behind Blue Eyes.

Four men made up the legendary band On This. One more song plays on Next Radio before the news and weather update, starting with Willie Nelson, Johnny Cash, Waylon Jennings, and Kris Kristofferson as the Highwayman.

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1: This is the Next Radio News. I'm Caroline Ross. Ukraine's president says at least 11 people have died and 34 were injured after a wave of Russian attacks hit several cities, including Kyiv, Dnipro, and Zaporizhia. The European Commission has condemned the strikes, accusing Moscow of pursuing a deliberate strategy of terror, and has pledged over 1 billion euros to Ukraine for drones and missiles. In France, the Interior Minister has ordered police to stop using stun grenades at high school protests after a 15-year-old lost a hand during a demonstration in northern France. The move comes as student-led protests over school conditions continue to spread across the country, now drawing in union members, parents, and teachers. In Beijing, European Union trade negotiators are holding crunch talks this week, aimed at curbing a surge of cheap Chinese hybrid electric cars entering Europe, as member states harden their demands for protection for struggling industries. And closer to home, Avisa's local police have fined the owner of a Lamborghini 200 euros for parking illegally in the town. The vehicle was removed by its owner before a tow truck arrived, so it didn't need to be taken to the municipal pound. That's the latest on Next Radio. And the weather here on Ibiza. It's 24 degrees right now, with overcast skies. Staying dry, with a high of 24 and a low of 23 overnight. The sun sets at 27 past 7. Tomorrow, more of the same, a high of 25. That's the weather on Next Radio.
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1: A rain-slicked highway, headlights reflecting on wet asphalt, and that massive chorus roaring from the dashboard. Whitesnake absolutely nailed the sound of solo survival on Here I Go Again. Ready to dive into a brand new hour of lunch on Next Radio? We're pushing straight through these light Wednesday rain showers with a track that feels like a long late-night drive. Who else but Jackson Browne could capture the exhaustion and the absolute triumph of life on the road? This is the legendary road crew anthem, The Loadout, Nash, Starting Your Schnohrish, Stay.
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That spectacular guitar solo on Burning Heart by Vandenberg still leaves me completely breathless. 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

That eerie looping string sample always gives me chills. Moby completely redefined the sound of tension with extreme waves. We have overcast skies and 24 degrees here in Ibiza, with some light rain showers tapping on the window. In a little while, we will hear Fleetwood Mac with Rhiannon. But first, let the rhythm take over with Tina Turner and What's Love Got to Do with It.

0: That was a proper bit of drama to start the afternoon. From lovely Manchester, we have Megan on the line. All right, Megan?
1: All right. Can you play Rihanna by Fleetwood Mac for us, please?
0: Oh, Fleetwood Mac. Do you own all of their vinyl, Megan?
1: No, actually, just my mum's old dusty ones.
0: Are you screaming along to Stevie Nicks in the car right now?
1: Guilty.
0: Keep singing, Megan. Here is Rhiannon by Fleetwood Mac coming right up.

Okay. Did you know that Stevie Nicks actually wrote that spellbinding song after reading a novel about a woman who turns out to be a Welsh goddess? That was Fleetwood Mac with the mystical Rhiannon, sounding absolutely brilliant under these light Wednesday afternoon rain showers. It's 24 degrees outside, but inside we're keeping things warm and cozy with a shift in the musical breeze. Sometimes we need a little bit of honesty to clear the air, especially when we're trying to find the right path back to someone. Listen out for the beautiful, swelling harmony that starts this off so perfectly as we head straight into Words by the Christians.

never quite trust a song that warns me about safety. Fred Eaglesmith just finished proving that point with Dangerous. Next Radio is keeping you company through this partly cloudy Wednesday noon, and we're so glad you're spending it with us. In a few minutes, we will have China Crisis. But first, I always lose myself in the smooth groove of the Floaters with Float On.

0: A cloudy sky with 24 degrees in Santa Eulalia today, but the warmth is absolutely shining through. That was China Crisis with Wishful Thinking. And we have some huge news and weather headed your way shortly on Next Radio, so let this driving rhythm carry you forward. Here's Jim Croce with I Got a Name.
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1: This is the Next Radio News. I'm Caroline Ross. Ukraine's president says at least 11 people have died and 34 were injured after a wave of Russian attacks hit several cities, including Kyiv, Dnipro, and Zaporizhia. The European Commission has condemned the strikes, accusing Moscow of pursuing a deliberate strategy of terror, and has pledged over 1 billion euros to Ukraine for drones and missiles. In France, the Interior Minister has ordered police to stop using stun grenades at high school protests after a 15-year-old lost a hand during a demonstration in northern France. The move comes as student-led protests over school conditions continue to spread across the country, now drawing in union members, parents, and teachers. In Beijing, European Union trade negotiators are holding crunch talks this week, aimed at curbing a surge of cheap Chinese hybrid electric cars entering Europe, as member states harden their demands for protection for struggling industries. And closer to home, Avisa's local police have fined the owner of a Lamborghini 200 euros for parking illegally in the town. The vehicle was removed by its owner before a tow truck arrived, so it didn't need to be taken to the municipal pound. That's the latest on Next Radio. And the weather here on Ibiza. It's 24 degrees right now, with overcast skies. Staying dry, with a high of 24 and a low of 23 overnight. The sun sets at 27 past 7. Tomorrow, more of the same, a high of 25. That's the weather on Next Radio.
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1: One track from David Bowie is all it takes to bring back the glam era, and Rebel Rebel did exactly that. Let's start a new hour of lunch on Next Radio under these Wednesday rain showers. Staring at the window and focus on the music, starting right now with the Guess Who and These Eyes.

Did that blistering guitar riff just shake you completely awake? Skunk Anansie always delivers that kind of raw, uncompromising intensity on Hedonism. It's a wild Wednesday afternoon on Next Radio, and these sudden rain showers outside only make the mood feel more electric. We're shifting from 90s rock straight into pure classic soul. 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

Jon Bon Jovi recorded Blaze of Glory solo, but it carried all the weight of a full band anthem. Overcast skies and 24 degrees with rain showers make this Wednesday afternoon the perfect backdrop for the rest of this hour on Next Radio, featuring 80s synth pop, a classic soul harmony, and some deep guitar grooves. I always get a lift from the driving beat of Talk Talk with Life's What You Make It.

You felt that incredible driving bassline on New Year's Day by U2. That track was actually their very first single to break into the UK top 10. Now let those warm vibes wash away the rain with The Zombies and Time of the Season.

Okay, did that smoky vocal just make you forget about the rain outside? Joe Cocker always had that effect with N'oubliez Jamais. Now let's keep the warm vibe rolling on Next Radio on this wet Wednesday afternoon with the Staple Singers and I'll Take You There.

One month ago today, I was happy as a lark. But now, I go for walks, to the movies, maybe to the park. I have a seat on the same old bench to watch the children play. You know, tomorrow is their future. But for me, just another day. They all gather around me. They seem to know my name. We laugh, tell a few jokes, but it still doesn't ease my pain. I know I can't hide from a memory, though day after day I've tried. I keep saying she'll be back, but today

0: That falsetto on Have You Seen Her by the Chai Lights is absolutely wild. I can't believe they recorded those massive harmonies with just one microphone. Rob Hudson takes over next on Next Radio, but until then, I'm right here with you under these Wednesday rain showers, heading straight into Brandi Carlile with Every Time I Hear That Song.
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1: This is the Next Radio News. I'm James Martin. Russia has launched a wave of drone and missile strikes on Ukrainian cities, hitting Priluki, Dnipro, Kremenchuk, Zaporizhia, and Kyiv. An apartment block in Priluki was destroyed, killing 9 people, including 3 children. Ukraine's president said the strikes were deliberate, timed to coincide with Vladimir Putin's birthday, and described them as despicable. In France, the Interior Minister has suspended police use of stun grenades at high school protests amid growing accusations of brutality during a fortnight of often violent clashes nationwide. The Prime Minister is also set to address the nation later today as the government faces pressure over school conditions and spending cuts. In Germany, the former head of the country's Foreign Intelligence Service, August Hanning, has been remanded into pre-trial detention on treason charges following his arrest. The case has prompted calls for greater transparency when senior intelligence officials leave government. And closer to home, tax agency officers in Valencia have intercepted around 1.5 tons of packages of pills as part of a drug trafficking operation. One person was arrested as they were about to board a ferry from Ibiza bound for the mainland. That's the latest on Next Radio. And the weather here on Ibiza. It's 24 degrees right now with overcast skies. Staying dry with a high of 25 and a low of 23 overnight. The sun sets at 27 past 7. Tomorrow, more of the same, a high of 25. That's the weather on Next Radio. 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
2: 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This is what Next sounds like.

That massive chorus on high by Lighthouse Family always puts a smile on my face. Rob Hudson here, welcoming you to my brand new show on Next Radio. And I can't wait to jump straight into the spiritual magic of Van Morrison with Into the Mystic.

Anouk poured her heart out on Michelle. Quick look outside. 24 degrees with rain showers in Ibiza town right now. Let those clouds drift away as we head straight into the Italy Brunch.

basement studio in Minneapolis, where Prince played every single instrument himself. When Doves Cry still has that unmatched, stark genius. In a little while, we will hear Kings of Leon on Next Radio. But first, this sharp vocal from Davina Michelle always completely stops me in my tracks with Liar.

Right, Kings of Leon certainly know how to stretch those vocal cords on You Somebody. That track was actually recorded in a marathon session where Caleb Followill refused to sit down until the final take was absolutely perfect. It's Wednesday afternoon on Next Radio and we're steering this ship straight into a different kind of obsession. This next singer spent the 80s making us feel every ounce of drama he could squeeze out of a movie soundtrack. Let those desires take over as we hear from Erica

Did you also find yourself singing along to that massive chorus? Miley Cyrus completely owned the radio with Flowers. Now Next Radio shifts gears into an absolute powerhouse of a collaboration. Here's Luciano Pavarotti and James Brown with It's a Man's World.

0: And that's the sound of Steve Winwood playing absolutely every instrument himself on the brilliant While You See a Chance. We have the full hour of news and weather following right after this next record, which is the final song before we get those updates. It looks like you have no choice but to surrender to the charm of Sutherland Brothers and Quiver with You Got Me Anyway.
1: It was

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1: This is the Next Radio News. I'm James Martin. Russia has launched a wave of drone and missile strikes on Ukrainian cities, hitting Priluki, Dnipro, Kremenchuk, Zaporizhia, and Kyiv. An apartment block in Priluki was destroyed, killing 9 people, including 3 children. Ukraine's president said the strikes were deliberate, timed to coincide with Vladimir Putin's birthday, and described them as despicable. In France, the Interior Minister has suspended police use of stun grenades at high school protests amid growing accusations of brutality during a fortnight of often violent clashes nationwide. The Prime Minister is also set to address the nation later today as the government faces pressure over school conditions and spending cuts. In Germany, the former head of the country's Foreign Intelligence Service, August Hanning, has been remanded into pre-trial detention on treason charges following his arrest. The case has prompted calls for greater transparency when senior intelligence officials leave government. And closer to home, tax agency officers in Valencia have intercepted around 1.5 tons of packages of pills as part of a drug trafficking operation. One person was arrested as they were about to board a ferry from Ibiza bound for the mainland. That's the latest on Next Radio. And the weather here on Ibiza. It's 24 degrees right now with overcast skies, staying dry with a high of 25 and a low of 23 overnight. The sun sets at 27 past 7. Tomorrow, more of the same, a high of 25. That's the weather on Next Radio.
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1: Tom Petty never did back down, and that stubborn masterpiece still sounds incredibly tough. Welcome to a new hour of the Rob Hudson Drive on Next Radio. Here are the Babies with White Lightning.

Sheryl Crow definitely knows how to soundtrack a perfect sunny Wednesday afternoon with All I Wanna Do, ready to keep this incredible energy flying high on Next Radio. Feel the absolute joy of Marvin Gaye and Tammy Terrell with Ain't No Mountain High Enough.

0: Right, Bruce Springsteen wrote Back in Your Arms as a raw plea for a second chance, and that heavy soul groove always hits hard. Overcast skies and 24 degrees in Ibiza make this Wednesday afternoon feel wonderfully cozy on Next Radio. 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

0: I always love hearing from you on Next Radio, and all the way from Krakow, we have Ola on the lane. What can we do for you?
1: Thank you. I want a song. Robbie Williams, you know? Entertain You.
0: Ah, Plogu, Let Me Entertain You at Golf. What a massive anthem for a road trip. Where are you listening to it?
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0: We salute your kitchen dancing. Here is Robbie Williams with Let Me Entertain You.

Did you know Robbie Williams actually wrote his massive hit with Guy Chambers in just a few minutes after hearing a temp track? That frantic energy is exactly why Let Me Entertain You still hits like a freight train on this fair Wednesday afternoon. Listen for that incredibly tight driving horn section that kicks in right at the start of this next one. It's next Radio and here are Earth, Wind and Fire with

1984 is the year Elton John took your song to the absolute top of the charts. We love having you with us on this clear, warm Wednesday afternoon at Next Radio. In a moment, Robert Cray, but first, here's the Teskey Brothers with Forever You and Me.

How did Robert Cray make that guitar sound so incredibly sharp on Smoking Gun? That blues sting always leaves me completely speechless. The news and weather follow right after this next record from Phil Collins, You Can't Hurry Love.

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1: This is the Next Radio News. I'm James Martin. Russia has launched a wave of drone and missile strikes on Ukrainian cities, hitting Priluki, Dnipro, Kremenchuk, Zaporizhia, and Kyiv. An apartment block in Priluki was destroyed, killing 9 people, including 3 children. Ukraine's president said the strikes were deliberate, timed to coincide with Vladimir Putin's birthday, and described them as despicable. In France, the Interior Minister has suspended police use of stun grenades at high school protests amid growing accusations of brutality during a fortnight of often violent clashes nationwide. The Prime Minister is also set to address the nation later today as the government faces pressure over school conditions and spending cuts. In Germany, the former head of the country's Foreign Intelligence Service, August Hanning, has been remanded into pre-trial detention on treason charges following his arrest. The case has prompted calls for greater transparency when senior intelligence officials leave government. And closer to home, tax agency officers in Valencia have intercepted around 1.5 tons of packages of pills as part of a drug trafficking operation. One person was arrested as they were about to board a ferry from Ibiza bound for the mainland. That's the latest on Next Radio. And the weather here on Ibiza. It's 24 degrees right now with overcast skies. Staying dry with a high of 25 and a low of 23 overnight. The sun sets at 27 past 7. Tomorrow, more of the same, a high of 25. That's the weather on Next Radio. 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

I always feel a bit lighter when those final chords. Crowded House really captured something special with Don't Dream It's Over. Quick look outside, 24 degrees in Santa Gertrudis right now, with a completely clear sky on Next Radio. Let's keep moving with Joss Stone and Walk With Me.

What an absolute shock to find out Jim Morrison recorded that wild vocal in just one take. The Doors completely blew me away with Touch Me. Late afternoon light is fading, the work is done, and it's time to relax on Next Radio. Forget about searching for signs and just lose yourself in this beautiful melody, Colin Blundstone with I Don't Believe in Miracles. Oh.

You just can't sit still when those Pointer Sisters start singing Jump. That relentless energy is exactly why Next Radio keeps things moving, because Tina Turner actually recorded this Next masterpiece in just one single take. Feel that passion on Private Dancer.

Did Paul Weller ever write anything more brutally honest than those lines about suburban life on That's Entertainment by The Jam? We love having you along with us on Next Radio. So in a moment we have Where Did Our Love Go by The Supremes. But first, let this slow, confident groove convince you that you don't need a fancy ride to be the coolest person on the street. William Devon with Be Thankful for What You Got.

That classic Motown beat always gets the heart racing. The Supremes absolutely nailed the vocals on Where Did Our Love Go. Quick news and weather updates follow shortly on Next Radio. First, let the Royal Motion take over with Kane and Damn Those Eyes.

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1: This is the Next Radio News. I'm Caroline Ross. In eastern Ukraine, forces have clawed back territory in the Donbas, blunting a Russian push towards key so-called fortress belt cities, even as Moscow insists its capture of the region is inevitable. In France, the Interior Minister has ordered police to stop using stun grenades at high school protests after a 15-year-old lost a hand during a demonstration in the northern town of Lens. The suspension will stay in place while the circumstances are examined, as a fortnight of unrest over school conditions continues to widen. In Brazil, concern is growing after Flavio Bolsonaro's strong showing in the first round of the presidential election. He has pledged to, in his words, re-democratize the country, but critics fear a win would see him extend his father's authoritarian style of rule. Closer to home, the beach at Calatarida in San Josep has reopened after being closed since Sunday. The council shut it following a discharge into the sea during heavy rain at the weekend, but says the latest water tests have come back favorable, allowing swimmers back in. That's the latest on Next Radio. And the weather here on Ibiza. It's 24 degrees right now with overcast skies. Staying dry with a high of 25 and a low of 23 overnight. Tomorrow, more of the same, a high of 25. That's the weather on Next Radio.
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1: And that's why Journey always keeps us believing. Who else could deliver such a massive vocal on Don't Stop Believin'? This first hour of Next Radio Evening starts right now under a partly cloudy sky. This next gentle masterpiece slows down the Wednesday night. Here's Sting with Fields of Gold.

Okay. Duran Duran absolutely conquered with A View to a Kill. That slick 80s movie energy still hits so hard on Wednesday evening. This next up-tempo groove is guaranteed to make you move. Dionne Warwick and the Spinners with Then Came You.

That bitter sweetness of Steely Dan playing Dirty Work always leaves me completely stunned. A partly cloudy evening with 23 degrees in Ibiza sets the mood for a run of pure 70s gold heading into the half hour, starting with the gentle genius of Todd Rundgren

Steve Miller literally wrote those famous guitar riffs on a scrap of paper in a hotel room. That driving energy of Rockin' Me is exactly why it still sounds so incredibly fresh on Next Radio. On this partly cloudy Wednesday evening, we're keeping the momentum high with a track that takes us on a journey down the highway. The legendary singer actually recorded his masterpiece in an old studio in Johannesburg to capture the raw, authentic street sounds of South Africa. Let the warm rhythm carry you away into a story about a searching soul and a shiny national guitar. Here's Paul Simon with Graceland.

And that massive groove is why the OJs still rule. Love Train just delivered pure joy. This partly cloudy Wednesday evening needs a deeper shift now, so let yourself fall into the heavy soul of Teddy Swims with Lose Control.

You absolutely felt that massive beat on Tom Jones and Moose T with Sex Bomb. 23 degrees right now in Santa Gertrudis. Under a partly cloudy sky, brief news and weather updates. Follow this hour on Next Radio. We have Joshua Kadison later, but right now let this driving rhythm take over with Bob Seger and Still the Same.

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1: This is the Next Radio News. I'm Caroline Ross. In eastern Ukraine, forces have clawed back territory in the Donbas, blunting a Russian push towards key so-called fortress belt cities, even as Moscow insists its capture of the region is inevitable. In France, the Interior Minister has ordered police to stop using stun grenades at high school protests after a 15-year-old lost a hand during a demonstration in the northern town of Lens. The suspension will stay in place while the circumstances are examined, as a fortnight of unrest over school conditions continues to widen. In Brazil, concern is growing after Flavio Bolsonaro's strong showing in the first round of the presidential election. He has pledged to, in his words, re-democratize the country, but critics fear a win would see him extend his father's authoritarian style of rule. Closer to home, the beach at Calatarida in San Josep has reopened after being closed since Sunday. The council shut it following a discharge into the sea during heavy rain at the weekend, but says the latest water tests have come back favorable, allowing swimmers back in. That's the latest on Next Radio. And the weather here on Ibiza. It's 24 degrees right now with overcast skies. Staying dry with a high of 25 and a low of 23 overnight. Tomorrow, more of the same, a high of 25. That's the weather on Next Radio.
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1: This is the Next Radio News. I'm Caroline Ross. In eastern Ukraine, forces have clawed back territory in the Donbas, blunting a Russian push towards key so-called fortress belt cities, even as Moscow insists its capture of the region is inevitable. In France, the Interior Minister has ordered police to stop using stun grenades at high school protests after a 15-year-old lost a hand during a demonstration in the northern town of Lens. The suspension will stay in place while the circumstances are examined, as a fortnight of unrest over school conditions continues to widen. In Brazil, concern is growing after Flavio Bolsonaro's strong showing in the first round of the presidential election. He has pledged to, in his words, re-democratize the country, but critics fear a win would see him extend his father's authoritarian style of rule. Closer to home, the beach at Calatarida in San Josep has reopened after being closed since Sunday. The council shut it following a discharge into the sea during heavy rain at the weekend, but says the latest water tests have come back favorable, allowing swimmers back in. That's the latest on Next Radio. And the weather here on Ibiza. It's 24 degrees right now with overcast skies. Staying dry with a high of 25 and a low of 23 overnight. Tomorrow, more of the same, a high of 25. That's the weather on Next Radio.
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1: This is the Next Radio News. I'm James Martin. Ukraine's president says Russian drone and missile strikes destroyed an apartment block in Priluki, killing at least 24 people, including three children, on the eve of Vladimir Putin's birthday. He described the strikes as a deliberate and despicable attack on civilians. In France, the interior minister has suspended police use of stun grenades at high school protests after a 15-year-old lost a hand during a demonstration in Lens. He rejected accusations of police brutality, even as hundreds of schools remain affected by the continuing unrest over classroom conditions. In Germany, a judge has ordered the former head of the Foreign Intelligence Service, August Hanning, to be held in pre-trial detention. The 80-year-old is accused of buying secret documents from a former colleague and passing them to an overseas intelligence agency, in a case prosecutors say amounts to treason and espionage. Closer to home, two public service buses have collided at the Can Ramon roundabout on the road between Ovissa and Santa Eularia, near the Safonda restaurant. The incident happened during the afternoon, and details of the circumstances are still emerging. That's the latest on Next Radio. And the weather here on Ibiza. It's 24 degrees right now, with overcast skies. Staying dry, with a high of 25 and a low of 23 overnight. The sun rises again at 56 past 7. Tomorrow, more of the same, a high of 25. That's the weather on Next Radio.
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1: This is the Next Radio News. I'm James Martin. Ukraine's president says Russian drone and missile strikes destroyed an apartment block in Priluki, killing at least 24 people, including three children, on the eve of Vladimir Putin's birthday. He described the strikes as a deliberate and despicable attack on civilians. In France, the interior minister has suspended police use of stun grenades at high school protests after a 15-year-old lost a hand during a demonstration in Lens. He rejected accusations of police brutality, even as hundreds of schools remain affected by the continuing unrest over classroom conditions. In Germany, a judge has ordered the former head of the Foreign Intelligence Service, August Hanning, to be held in pre-trial detention. The 80-year-old is accused of buying secret documents from a former colleague and passing them to an overseas intelligence agency, in a case prosecutors say amounts to treason and espionage. Closer to home, two public service buses have collided at the Cannes-Ramon roundabout on the road between Ovissa and Santa Eularia near the Safonda restaurant. The incident happened during the afternoon, and details of the circumstances are still emerging. That's the latest on Next Radio. And the weather here on Ibiza. It's 24 degrees right now with overcast skies, staying dry with a high of 25 and a low of 23 overnight. The sun rises again at 56 past 7. Tomorrow, more of the same, a high of 25. That's the weather on Next Radio.
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1: This is the Next Radio News. I'm James Martin. Ukraine's president says Russian drone and missile strikes destroyed an apartment block in Priluki, killing at least 24 people, including three children, on the eve of Vladimir Putin's birthday. He described the strikes as a deliberate and despicable attack on civilians. In France, the interior minister has suspended police use of stun grenades at high school protests after a 15-year-old lost a hand during a demonstration in Lens. He rejected accusations of police brutality, even as hundreds of schools remain affected by the continuing unrest over classroom conditions. In Germany, a judge has ordered the former head of the Foreign Intelligence Service, August Hanning, to be held in pre-trial detention. The 80-year-old is accused of buying secret documents from a former colleague and passing them to an overseas intelligence agency, in a case prosecutors say amounts to treason and espionage. Closer to home, two public service buses have collided at the Can Ramon roundabout on the road between Ovissa and Santa Eularia, near the Safonda restaurant. The incident happened during the afternoon, and details of the circumstances are still emerging. That's the latest on Next Radio. And the weather here on Ibiza. It's 24 degrees right now, with overcast skies, staying dry with a high of 25 and a low of 23 overnight. The sun rises again at 56 past 7. Tomorrow, more of the same, a high of 25. That's the weather on Next Radio.
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1: This is the Next Radio News. I'm Caroline Ross. In Spain, María del Carmen Abascal, the 87-year-old pensioner whose eviction from her Madrid home sparked nationwide protests over the housing crisis, has died. Her case prompted mass demonstrations and helped trigger the country's early elections. A Madrid tenants' union says it is now calling for a general strike next month. In France, the Interior Minister has suspended the use of stun grenades by police at school protests after a 15-year-old lost a hand during a demonstration in Lens. He rejected wider accusations of police brutality, though the unrest has now injured hundreds across the country over 2 weeks of clashes. In Russia, the World Health Organization says it still does not have the full picture from Moscow following the suspected plague death of a 28-year-old laboratory worker in Siberia last week. The agency says transparent information sharing is needed before a proper risk assessment can be made. Closer to home, Formentera's new olive mill has begun its first pressing season, working with 40 local growers who previously had to ship their olives to Avisa for processing. The island's agriculture chief visited the new facility this week to mark the milestone. That's the latest on Next Radio. And the weather here on Ibiza. It's 24 degrees right now with overcast skies. Staying dry with a high of 25 and a low of 23 overnight. The sun rises at 55 past 7. Tomorrow, more of the same, a high of 25. That's the weather on Next Radio.
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Up here is a windowsill a little bit here. Yeah, so I got some, take some sherry, some, a drop of port.

This is the Next Radio News. I'm Caroline Ross. In Spain, María del Carmen Abascal, the 87-year-old pensioner whose eviction from her Madrid home sparked nationwide protests over the housing crisis, has died. Her case prompted mass demonstrations and helped trigger the country's early elections. A Madrid tenants' union says it is now calling for a general strike next month. In France, the Interior Minister has suspended the use of stun grenades by police at school protests after a 15-year-old lost a hand during a demonstration in Lens. He rejected wider accusations of police brutality, though the unrest has now injured hundreds across the country over 2 weeks of clashes. In Russia, the World Health Organization says it still does not have the full picture from Moscow following the suspected plague death of a 28-year-old laboratory worker in Siberia last week. The agency says transparent information sharing is needed before a proper risk assessment can be made.

0: Closer to home, Formentera's new olive mill has begun its first pressing season, working with 40 local growers who previously had to ship their olives to Avisa for processing. The island's agriculture chief visited the new facility this week to mark the milestone. That's the latest on Next Radio. And the weather here on Ibiza. It's 24 degrees right now with overcast skies. Staying dry, with a high of 25 and a low of 23 overnight. The sun rises at 55 past 7. Tomorrow, more of the same, a high of 25. That's the weather on Next Radio. Serving the
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